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1: Clear tonight with a low of 11 degrees. Tomorrow, sunshine with a high 29, feeling in the mid-30s. And for Thursday, clouds with a 60% chance of showers. The high 26 degrees.
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4: Clear tonight with a low of 11 degrees. Tomorrow, sunshine with a high 29, feeling in the mid-30s. And for Thursday, clouds with a 60% chance of showers. The high 26 degrees.
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3: Clear tonight with a low of 11 degrees. Tomorrow, sunshine with a high 29, feeling in the mid-30s. And for Thursday, clouds with a 60% chance of showers. The high 26 degrees.
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5: Clear tonight with a low of 11 degrees. Tomorrow, sunshine with a high 29, feeling in the mid-30s. And for Thursday, clouds with a 60% chance of showers. The high 26 degrees.
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3: Clear tonight with a low of 11 degrees. Tomorrow, sunshine with a high 29, feeling in the mid-30s. And for Thursday, clouds with a 60% chance of showers. The high 26 degrees.
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5: Clear tonight with a low of 11 degrees. Tomorrow, sunshine with a high 29, feeling in the mid-30s. And for Thursday, clouds with a 60% chance of showers. The high 26 degrees.
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3: Clear tonight with a low of 11 degrees. Tomorrow, sunshine with a high 29, feeling in the mid-30s. And for Thursday, clouds with a 60% chance of showers. The high 26 degrees.
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Friendship must be built on a solid foundation of alcohol, sarcasm, inappropriateness, and shenanigans. 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

0: 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The high, 26 degrees.
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4: Clear tonight with a low of 11 degrees. Tomorrow, sunshine with a high 29, feeling in the mid-30s. And for Thursday, clouds with a 60% chance of showers. The high 26 degrees.
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3: Clear tonight with a low of 11 degrees. Tomorrow, sunshine with a high 29, feeling in the mid-30s. And for Thursday, clouds with a 60% chance of showers. The high 26 degrees.
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I mean, we're not doing this. This isn't some sort of game, you know. This is serious business. We've got a lot of fun to have, and we've got to get to it, okay? 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

0: We're just a few more awesome songs away from Max Morning. So, yeah, don't nod off. Hey, don't nod. Hey. Hey.
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5: Clear tonight with a low of 11 degrees. Tomorrow, sunshine with a high 29, feeling in the mid-30s. And for Thursday, clouds with a 60% chance of showers. The high 26 degrees.
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3: 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Look for the building with the blue roof on County Road 92, just east of Wasaga Beach.
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1: Good morning. I'm Matt Sittler. Authorities say they arrested a man who was walking the grounds and appeared to be monitoring security planning at U.S. President Donald Trump's California golf course 2 days ahead of the president's visit. The Los Angeles County Sheriff's Department said the man was taking photos and video Sunday and had a 16-round magazine with ammo in his pocket. They also recovered a loaded pistol in his car. The Sheriff's Department announced the arrest Tuesday as Trump was preparing to arrive for a fundraising dinner at his golf club outside of L.A. The town of Wasaga Beach will host a town hall public meeting August 27th. It'll be held from 7 to 9 p.m. at the Wasaga Stars Arena in the REMAX room. The public's invited to ask questions and share perspectives directly with council and town staff in an open mic format. The U.S. plans to close its consulate in Winnipeg. The U.S. State Department is planning a phased closure of the consulate, with its diplomatic engagement responsibilities to be transferred to the U.S. Embassy in Ottawa. They say the decision reflects the State Department's commitment to efficient resource management. They didn't offer a timeline of when the closure will start. The Winnipeg consulate is the only closure in North America. It's been just over a week since cars and trucks started making their way across the Gordie Howe International Bridge, and today the bridge opens to active transportation. It's an opening that's been anticipated by many cyclists, walkers, and joggers. The multi-use path will be open 7 days a week, but hours will vary throughout the year based on seasonal daylight hours, according to the Windsor-Detroit Bridge Authority. And South Korea has recorded its highest temperature since modern weather observations started, as a prolonged heat wave pushed temperatures above 40 degrees Celsius for a third straight day in parts of the country recently. The record was set in the southeastern city of Yangsan, where temperatures reached 41.4 degrees Celsius. The reading surpassed the previous national record of 41.0 Celsius set in August 2018. Now here's RJ with sports.
2: I'm RJ Brighthead. Here's the morning sports. The West Division leading Astros beat the Blue Jays 7-2. Treya Savage lasted only two innings due to knee discomfort. He's having an MRI today. Cleveland lost, so the Jays stay four back of the final wild card. Texas, Baltimore, and Detroit got wins and all closed to within a game and a half of that last wild card. The Rays and Red Sox won. It was Boston's sixth in a row. Yankees, George Lombard Jr. homered in his debut in a win against St. Louis. Tarek Skubal got booed by the fans at Wrigley in his Dodgers debut. He was good, but the Cubs were better, handing the Dodgers a fifth straight loss. The other contenders to win in the NL were Atlanta, Milwaukee, Philadelphia, and San Diego. The Toronto Tempo lost a seventh straight, falling to Golden State. And the five Canadians at the National Bank Open yesterday all lost their singles matches, including Denis Shapovalov and Gabriel Diallo, who both retired due to injuries. That's sports. Your forecast is next.
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1: Sunny today with a high of 29, humidex at 36. A few clouds tonight, low near 19. Clouds and scattered showers continuing Thursday with a high of 26, the low near 15.
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0: there. Yeah, no, there's nobody there. 15 minutes after 6 o'clock on a Wednesday morning. Wow, we're halfway through the week already. Going to be a beauty day weather-wise today. And tomorrow's going to suck. We have details coming up.
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2: Good morning. I'm Matt Sittler. Authorities say they arrested a man who was walking the grounds and appeared to be monitoring security planning at U.S. President Donald Trump's California golf course 2 days ahead of the president's visit. The Los Angeles County Sheriff's Department said the man was taking photos and video Sunday and had a 16-round magazine with ammo in his pocket. They also recovered a loaded pistol in his car. The Sheriff's Department announced the arrest Tuesday as Trump was preparing to arrive for a fundraising dinner at his golf club outside of L.A. The town of Wasaga Beach will host a town hall public meeting August 27th. It'll be held from 7 to 9 p.m. at the Wasaga Stars Arena in the REMAX room. The public's invited to ask questions and share perspectives directly with council and town staff in an open mic format. The U.S. plans to close its consulate in Winnipeg. The U.S. State Department is planning a phased closure of the consulate, with its diplomatic engagement responsibilities to be transferred to the U.S. Embassy in Ottawa. They say the decision reflects the State Department's commitment to efficient resource management. They didn't offer a timeline of when the closure will start. The Winnipeg consulate is the only closure in North America. It's been just over a week since cars and trucks started making their way across the Gordie Howe International Bridge, and today the bridge opens to active transportation. It's an opening that's been anticipated by many cyclists, walkers, and joggers. The multi-use path will be open 7 days a week, but hours will vary throughout the year based on seasonal daylight hours, according to the Windsor-Detroit Bridge Authority. And South Korea has recorded its highest temperature since modern weather observations started, as a prolonged heat wave pushed temperatures above 40 degrees Celsius for a third straight day in parts of the country recently. The record was set in the southeastern city of Yongsan, where temperatures reached 41.4 degrees Celsius. The reading surpassed the previous national record of 41.0 Celsius set in August 2018. In sports, the Houston Astros defeated the Blue Jays 7-2. Details on these stories and more can be found at our website. Your weather forecast is up next.
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2: Sunny today with a high of 29, humidex at 36. A few clouds tonight, low near 19. Clouds and scattered showers continuing Thursday with a high of 26, the low near 15.
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3: Well, hello there, 6:33 on a Wednesday morning. We're halfway to the weekend already, my friend. I'm Kenny the Hitman, pumping out the big hits from the 70s, 80s, and 90s all morning long. All the songs you grew up with. Like Peter Schilling. Remember this one? Maybe.

0: Anita Halls now? Max 97.7 AC/DC Thunderstruck. 647 with the Hitman. Some sad news. Kind of like my grandpa died. Lloyd Robertson from CTV News passed away yesterday at the age of 92. Lloyd was a national news anchor for six decades in Canada, the longest-standing national news anchor in North American history. He passed away yesterday of cancer again at the age of 92.
1: And that's the kind of day it's been. I'm Lloyd Robertson. For all of us here at CTV News, good night.
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0: Sunshine in 29 today. Cloudy, maybe a shower or thunderstorm in 27 tomorrow. 16 right now in Stayner and Barrie with

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3: Good morning. I'm Matt Sittler. Canadian journalist Lloyd Robertson, who covered everything from the fall of the Berlin Wall to the 9/11 terrorist attacks during 35 years as chief anchor of CTV National News, has died. According to his family, the veteran broadcaster died on Tuesday evening. Robertson's more than six decades of broadcasting started in 1952 at a local radio station in his hometown, Stratford, Ontario. Robertson made his national TV debut in 1956 with the CBC, where he rose to prominence before moving to CTV National News in 1976. He was 92 years old. The town of Wasaga Beach will host a town hall public meeting August 27th. It'll be held from 7 to 9 p.m. at the Wasaga Stars Arena in the REMAX room. The public's invited to ask questions and share perspectives directly with council and town staff in an open mic format. The U.S. plans to close its consulate in Winnipeg. The U.S. State Department is planning a phased closure of the consulate, with its diplomatic engagement responsibilities to be transferred to the U.S. Embassy in Ottawa. They say the decision reflects the State Department's commitment to efficient resource management. They didn't offer a timeline of when the closure will start. The Winnipeg consulate is the only closure in North America. It's been just over a week since cars and trucks started making their way across the Gordie Howe International Bridge, and today the bridge opens to active transportation. It's an opening that's been anticipated by many cyclists, walkers, and joggers. The multi-use path will be open 7 days a week, but hours will vary throughout the year based on seasonal daylight hours, according to the Windsor-Detroit Bridge Authority. And South Korea has recorded its highest temperature since modern weather observations started, as a prolonged heat wave pushed temperatures above 40 degrees Celsius for a third straight day in parts of the country recently. The record was set in the southeastern city of Yangsan, where temperatures reached 41.4 degrees Celsius. The reading surpassed the previous national record of 41.0 Celsius set in August 2018. Now here's RJ with sports.
4: I'm RJ Brighthead. Here's the morning sports. The West Division leading Astros beat the Blue Jays 7-2. Treya Savage lasted only two innings due to knee discomfort. He's having an MRI today. Cleveland lost, so the Jays stay four back of the final wild card. Texas, Baltimore, and Detroit got wins and all closed to within a game and a half of that last wild card. The Rays and Red Sox won. It was Boston's sixth in a row. Yankees, George Lombard Jr. homered in his debut in a win against St. Louis. Tarek Skubal got booed by the fans at Wrigley in his Dodgers debut. He was good, but the Cubs were better, handing the Dodgers a fifth straight loss. The other contenders to win in the NL were Atlanta, Milwaukee, Philadelphia, and San Diego. The Toronto Tempo lost a seventh straight, falling to Golden State. And the five Canadians at the National Bank Open yesterday all lost their singles matches, including Denis Shapovalov and Gabriel Diallo, who both retired due to injuries. That's sports. Your forecast is next.
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3: Sunny today with a high of 29, humidex at 36. A few clouds tonight, low near 19. Clouds and scattered showers continuing Thursday with a high of 26, the low near 15.
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1: Good morning, I'm Matt Sittler. Authorities say they arrested a man who was walking the grounds and appeared to be monitoring security planning at U.S. President Donald Trump's California golf course 2 days ahead of the president's visit. The Los Angeles County Sheriff's Department said the man was taking photos and video Sunday and had a 16-round magazine with ammo in his pocket. They also recovered a loaded pistol in his car. The Sheriff's Department announced the arrest Tuesday as Trump was preparing to arrive for a fundraising dinner at his golf club outside of L.A. Canadian journalist Lloyd Robertson, who covered everything from the fall of the Berlin Wall to the 9/11 terrorist attacks during 35 years as chief anchor of CTV National News, has died. According to his family, the veteran broadcaster died on Tuesday evening. Robertson's more than six decades of broadcasting started in 1952 at a local radio station in his hometown, Stratford, Ontario. Robertson made his national TV debut in 1956 with the CBC, where he rose to prominence before moving to CTV National News in 1976. He was 92 years old. The town of Wasaga Beach will host a town hall public meeting August 27th. It'll be held from 7 to 9 p.m. at the Wasaga Stars Arena in the REMAX room. The public's invited to ask questions and share perspectives directly with council and town staff in an open mic format. The U.S. plans to close its consulate in Winnipeg. The U.S. State Department is planning a phased closure of the consulate, with its diplomatic engagement responsibilities to be transferred to the U.S. Embassy in Ottawa. They say the decision reflects the State Department's commitment to efficient resource management. They didn't offer a timeline of when the closure will start. The Winnipeg consulate is the only closure in North America. It's been just over a week since cars and trucks started making their way across the Gordie Howe International Bridge, and today the bridge opens to active transportation. It's an opening that's been anticipated by many cyclists, walkers, and joggers. The multi-use path will be open 7 days a week, but hours will vary throughout the year based on seasonal daylight hours, according to the Windsor-Detroit Bridge Authority. And South Korea has recorded its highest temperature since modern weather observations started, as a prolonged heat wave pushed temperatures above 40 degrees Celsius for a third straight day in parts of the country recently. The record was set in the southeastern city of Yongsan, where temperatures reached 41.4 degrees Celsius. The reading surpassed the previous national record of 41.0 Celsius set in August 2018. In sports, the Houston Astros defeated the Blue Jays 7-2. Details on these stories and more can be found at our website. Your weather forecast is up next.
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1: Sunny today with a high of 29, humidex at 36. A few clouds tonight, low near 19. Clouds and scattered showers continuing Thursday with a high of 26, the low near 15.
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2: 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Pat Benatar.

0: 7 The Box. My dreams of you. 7:44 on a gorgeous Wednesday morning with the Hitman. If you play the lottery, you might want to drive down to Buffalo and buy a U.S. Powerball ticket. 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

hours and 26. And for the weekend, sun and cloud with a slight chance of showers and highs around 28. 16 now in Collingwood and Elmville with Aerosmith.

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1: Good morning. I'm Matt Sittler. Canadian journalist Lloyd Robertson, who covered everything from the fall of the Berlin Wall to the 9/11 terrorist attacks during 35 years as chief anchor of CTV National News, has died. According to his family, the veteran broadcaster died on Tuesday evening. Robertson's more than six decades of broadcasting started in 1952 at a local radio station in his hometown, Stratford, Ontario. Robertson made his national TV debut in 1956 with the CBC, where he rose to prominence before moving to CTV National News in 1976. He was 92 years old. The town of Wasaga Beach will host a town hall public meeting August 27th. It'll be held from 7 to 9 p.m. at the Wasaga Stars Arena in the REMAX room. The public's invited to ask questions and share perspectives directly with council and town staff in an open mic format. The U.S. plans to close its consulate in Winnipeg. The U.S. State Department is planning a phased closure of the consulate, with its diplomatic engagement responsibilities to be transferred to the U.S. Embassy in Ottawa. They say the decision reflects the State Department's commitment to efficient resource management. They didn't offer a timeline of when the closure will start. The Winnipeg consulate is the only closure in North America. It's been just over a week since cars and trucks started making their way across the Gordie Howe International Bridge, and today the bridge opens to active transportation. It's an opening that's been anticipated by many cyclists, walkers, and joggers. The multi-use path will be open 7 days a week, but hours will vary throughout the year based on seasonal daylight hours, according to the Windsor-Detroit Bridge Authority. And South Korea has recorded its highest temperature since modern weather observation started, as a prolonged heat wave pushed temperatures above 40 degrees Celsius for a third straight day in parts of the country recently. The record was set in the southeastern city of Yangsan, where temperatures reached 41.4 degrees Celsius. The reading surpassed the previous national record of 41.0 Celsius set in August 2018. Now here's RJ with sports.
2: I'm RJ Brighthead. Here's the morning sports. The West Division leading Astros beat the Blue Jays 7-2. Treya Savage lasted only two innings due to knee discomfort. He's having an MRI today. Cleveland lost, so the Jays stay four back of the final wild card. Texas, Baltimore, and Detroit got wins and all closed to within a game and a half of that last wild card. The Rays and Red Sox won. It was Boston's sixth in a row. Yankees, George Lombard Jr. homered in his debut in a win against St. Louis. Tarek Skubal got booed by the fans at Wrigley in his Dodgers debut. He was good, but the Cubs were better, handing the Dodgers a fifth straight loss. The other contenders to win in the NL were Atlanta, Milwaukee, Philadelphia, and San Diego. The Toronto Tempo lost a seventh straight, falling to Golden State. And the five Canadians at the National Bank Open yesterday all lost their singles matches, including Denis Shapovalov and Gabriel Diallo, who both retired due to injuries. That's sports. Your forecast is next.
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1: Sunny today with a high of 29, humidex at 36. A few clouds tonight, low near 19. Clouds and scattered showers continuing Thursday with a high of 26, the low near 15.
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0: 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That's Doug and the Slugs. And Day by Day, 16 minutes after 8 o'clock, big weekend in Collingwood. It's Side Launch Days this weekend, August 7th to the 9th. 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
0: Going to be a spectacular day. Lots of sunshine and a high of 29. Going to suck tomorrow. Cloudy, chance of showers or thunderstorms at a high of 27. Friday, sun and cloud, slight chance of showers and 26. And sun and cloud for the weekend, high about 28, maybe a shower. 17 right now in Barrie and Midland. 11.

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1: Good morning, I'm Matt Sittler. Authorities say they arrested a man who was walking the grounds and appeared to be monitoring security planning at U.S. President Donald Trump's California golf course 2 days ahead of the president's visit. The Los Angeles County Sheriff's Department said the man was taking photos and video Sunday and had a 16-round magazine with ammo in his pocket. They also recovered a loaded pistol in his car. The Sheriff's Department announced the arrest Tuesday as Trump was preparing to arrive for a fundraising dinner at his golf club outside of L.A. Canadian journalist Lloyd Robertson, who covered everything from the fall of the Berlin Wall to the 9/11 terrorist attacks during 35 years as chief anchor of CTV National News, has died. According to his family, the veteran broadcaster died on Tuesday evening. Robertson's more than six decades of broadcasting started in 1952 at a local radio station in his hometown, Stratford, Ontario. Robertson made his national TV debut in 1956 with the CBC, where he rose to prominence before moving to CTV National News in 1976. He was 92 years old. The town of Wasaga Beach will host a town hall public meeting August 27th. It'll be held from 7 to 9 p.m. at the Wasaga Stars Arena in the REMAX room. The public's invited to ask questions and share perspectives directly with council and town staff in an open mic format. The U.S. plans to close its consulate in Winnipeg. The U.S. State Department is planning a phased closure of the consulate, with its diplomatic engagement responsibilities to be transferred to the U.S. Embassy in Ottawa. They say the decision reflects the State Department's commitment to efficient resource management. They didn't offer a timeline of when the closure will start. The Winnipeg consulate is the only closure in North America. It's been just over a week since cars and trucks started making their way across the Gordie Howe International Bridge, and today the bridge opens to active transportation. It's an opening that's been anticipated by many cyclists, walkers, and joggers. The multi-use path will be open 7 days a week, but hours will vary throughout the year based on seasonal daylight hours, according to the Windsor-Detroit Bridge Authority. And South Korea has recorded its highest temperature since modern weather observations started, as a prolonged heat wave pushed temperatures above 40 degrees Celsius for a third straight day in parts of the country recently. The record was set in the southeastern city of Yangsan, where temperatures reached 41.4 degrees Celsius. The reading surpassed the previous national record of 41.0 Celsius set in August 2018. In sports, the Houston Astros defeated the Blue Jays 7-2. Details on these stories and more can be found at our website. Your weather forecast is up next.
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1: Sunny today with a high of 29, humidex at 36. A few clouds tonight, low near 19. Clouds and scattered showers continuing Thursday with a high of 26, the low near 15.
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3: Good morning, 8:34 on a Wednesday. Look at that, we're halfway to the weekend already. I just love long weekends. Alphaville. Here's Forever Young.

0: Trooper and the boys in the Bright White Sports Car, 8:46, a gorgeous Wednesday morning. It's kind of like your grandpa died yesterday. Lloyd Robertson from CTV News. Dead at the age of 92 after six decades as a newscaster. And he was with CBC and CTV for 35 years. He was the longest standing anchorman in North American history. And again, he died yesterday of cancer at 92.
1: And that's the kind of day it's been. I'm Lloyd Robertson. For all of us here at CTV News, good night.
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4: Gonna be a beautiful day in the neighborhood. Nothing but sunshine and a high of 29. Cloudy tomorrow, chance of showers or a thunderstorm at 27. Sun and cloud, maybe a shower on Friday, high of 26. And for the weekend, sun and cloud, slight chance of showers and high about 28. Right now in Collingwood and Stayner, 16 degrees. These guys are live in concert tonight in Toronto. It's

sarcasm, inappropriateness, and shenanigans. Yes, shenanigans. There's nothing like blurting out shenanigans at a loud, rowdy bar. Remember loud, rowdy bars? They were the best. Max 97.7.

0: 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I hate myself for loving you. It's the Hitman. What a beautiful Wednesday morning. 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
2: Sunny today with a high of 29, humidex at 36. A few clouds tonight, low near 19. Clouds and scattered showers continuing Thursday with a high of 26, the low near 15.
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the good old days when flight attendants were called stewardess, the minimum wage was single digits, and marijuana was illegal. 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

0: Fox 97.7, Jerry Rafferty in Baker Street. It's the Hitman on a gorgeous Wednesday morning. If you're planning on golfing tomorrow at the Town of Blue Mountain Golf Course, they're shutting down for the day tomorrow for maintenance.
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10: Sunny today with a high of 29, humidex at 36. A few clouds tonight, low near 19. Clouds and scattered showers continuing Thursday with a high of 26, the low near 15.
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0: 97.7, there's a lighthouse and one fine morning. I'm the Hitman. 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
1: Sunny today with a high of 29, humidex at 36. A few clouds tonight, low near 19. Clouds and scattered showers continuing Thursday with a high of 26, the low near 15.
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1: Sunny today with a high of 29, humidex at 36. A few clouds tonight, low near 19. Clouds and scattered showers continuing Thursday with a high of 26, the low near 15.
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1: Sunny today with a high of 29, humidex of 36. A few clouds tonight, low near 19. Clouds and scattered showers continuing Thursday with a high of 26, the low near 15.
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6: Sunny today with a high of 29, humidex of 36. A few clouds tonight, low near 19. Clouds and scattered showers continuing Thursday with a high of 26, the low near 15.
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0: In just a few minutes, we'll be right back and you'll be hearing another big hit. 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
3: Good afternoon. I'm Matt Sittler. Authorities say they arrested a man who was walking the grounds and appeared to be monitoring security planning at U.S. President Donald Trump's California golf course 2 days ahead of the president's visit. The Los Angeles County Sheriff's Department said the man was taking photos and video Sunday and had a 16-round magazine with ammo in his pocket. They also recovered a loaded pistol in his car. The Sheriff's Department announced the arrest Tuesday as Trump was preparing to arrive for a fundraising dinner at his golf club outside of L.A. Canadian journalist Lloyd Robertson, who covered everything from the fall of the Berlin Wall to the 9/11 terrorist attacks during 35 years as chief anchor of CTV National News, has died. According to his family, the veteran broadcaster died on Tuesday evening. Robertson's more than six decades of broadcasting started in 1952 at a local radio station in his hometown, Stratford, Ontario. Robertson made his national TV debut in 1956 with the CBC, where he rose to prominence before moving to CTV National News in 1976. He was 92 years old. The town of Wasaga Beach will host a town hall public meeting August 27th. It'll be held from 7 to 9 p.m. at the Wasaga Stars Arena in the REMAX room. The public's invited to ask questions and share perspectives directly with council and town staff in an open mic format. The U.S. plans to close its consulate in Winnipeg. The U.S. State Department is planning a phased closure of the consulate, with its diplomatic engagement responsibilities to be transferred to the U.S. Embassy in Ottawa. They say the decision reflects the State Department's commitment to efficient resource management. They didn't offer a timeline of when the closure will start. The Winnipeg consulate is the only closure in North America. It's been just over a week since cars and trucks started making their way across the Gordie Howe International Bridge, and today the bridge opens to active transportation. It's an opening that's been anticipated by many cyclists, walkers, and joggers. The multi-use path will be open 7 days a week, but hours will vary throughout the year based on seasonal daylight hours, according to the Windsor-Detroit Bridge Authority. And South Korea has recorded its highest temperature since modern weather observations started, as a prolonged heat wave pushed temperatures above 40 degrees Celsius for a third straight day in parts of the country recently. The record was set in the southeastern city of Yangsan, where temperatures reached 41.4 degrees Celsius. The reading surpassed the previous national record of 41.0 Celsius set in August 2018. In sports, the Houston Astros defeated the Blue Jays 7-2. Details on these stories and more can be found at our website. Your weather forecast is up next.
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3: Sunny today with a high of 29, humidex at 36. A few clouds tonight, low near 19. Clouds and scattered showers continuing Thursday with a high of 26, the low near 15.
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0: Crosby, Stills, Nash, and Young. It's Woodstock on Max 97.7, playing the big hits of the 70s, 80s, and 90s. If you had to guess, what would you think is the most popular ice cream flavor? Would you say vanilla? I wouldn't, but apparently that's true. Apparently, vanilla ice cream is the most purchased flavor in the entire country. It is the most ordered flavor, and it is the most delivered ice cream flavor when it comes to, like, Instacart, DoorDash. Apparently, we just love our vanilla ice cream. And don't get me wrong, I do too, especially, like, the soft serve with the little swirl on top. Absolutely. In fact, I might go get some today because it's hot. And what's better on a hot day than an ice cream? Right? Here's Tektotronic, Pump Up the Jam on Max.
1: 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And the jam is pumping. 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

0: on the Heart of Glass on Max 97.7. Hi, good afternoon. It's Sarah Carmichael. There is local live lunch going on right now in our gorgeous downtown. There is music by a Windfall, and lunch is available to purchase from 1858 Caesar Bar. This is running until 1:30 at Sheffer Court, and that's right on here Ontario Street. If you are interested, you can certainly stop in, and it is completely free. Bring your lawn chair if you like. Obviously, if you want to purchase lunch, there's a cost for that. But just going and being there and listening to the music, completely free. And if you can't make it this week, maybe next week, there will be music by Samantha Jones, lunch by Bent Taco. 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
2: Sunny today with a high of 29, humidex of 36. A few clouds tonight, low near 19. Clouds and scattered showers continuing Thursday with a high of 26, the low near 15.
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Lots going on these days at the Wasaga Beach Ministerial Food Bank. I'll tell you about some things that they're looking for now if you are in a position to help coming up next.

0: 77.7. It's Sarah Carmichael. The Wasaga Beach Ministerial Food Bank has a lot of exciting stuff going on right now. First of all, congratulations to them on their van. Yes, that's right. They officially have a van. A big thank you to the sponsors, the volunteers, everybody that made a contribution to fundraising for that refrigerated truck that will definitely be a huge benefit to the food bank. Secondly, they're actually partnering up with some local churches, and they are helping to collect school supplies. Now, these will be put into backpacks and handed out to families in need in Wasaga Beach. Now, they're currently looking for pencils, erasers, pencil crayons, crayons, washable markers, pencil cases, glue sticks, notebooks, duotangs, pocket folders, loose leaf paper, rulers, highlighters, index cards. So basically anything you can think of that a kid would need for back to school, they're looking for it. How you can help is to donate a new backpack filled with school supplies, or just donate individual supplies, donate a couple of backpacks. Whatever you're in a position to do, please consider doing it, because every little bit helps. Now, they also are always open for donations if you are in a position to donate to the food bank itself. They did want to note that they do not take clothing donations. I guess some people have been leaving stuff there at the door, and well, then they have to figure out some way of disposing of it, or passing it on to the next organization. So please don't do that. They are no longer taking clothing donation. You can go to Wasaga Beach foodbank.ca or visit them on Facebook for details about how to drop off your food donations, or if you need the support, please reach out to them and make the arrangements.
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7: A mix of sun and cloud today with a high of 29, feeling warmer with the Humidex. Tonight, a clear sky. Some clouds roll in after midnight. The overnight low mild at 18. Tomorrow, clouds, a 60% chance of showers late in the morning. And in the afternoon, we've got a risk of a thunderstorm. Staying warm with a high of 27 with the Humidex feeling 33 degrees.
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2: I was dating a guy once, and I said, hey, babe, when you don't hear back from me for a few hours, do you ever get scared that something bad might have happened to me? And he goes, no. I get scared you're mad at me. Men would rather you be dead than mad at them. Men would rather be in mourning than in trouble. That's the truth. If a guy misses 5 calls from his wife, he's like, oh, I hope this is the paramedic who found her. I also wish that joke didn't work. You know what's so funny to me about men who kill their wives? What? Well, just wait. What's so funny to me about men who kill their wives is, like, they think they're going to get away with it. 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

Bittersweet Symphony on Max 97.7, playing the big hits of the 70s, 80s, and 90s. Down in the States, the current Powerball jackpot is among the 10 biggest in history. It is an estimated $748 million with a cash value option of $325.1 million. Can you imagine? I wouldn't even know where to start with spending that money. Like, I'm willing to try, you know, put in some effort, but that's a crazy amount of money. Now, speaking of, there was no winning ticket for last night's Lotto Max, which means for Friday, the jackpot will go to $25 million. And tonight's Gold Ball Lotto 649 is 42.

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0: 97.7. It's Sarah Carmichael. Good afternoon to you. The Mike Jackson Collingwood Blues are doing lots of preparation work, getting ready for the season. And they recently posted that they have game-worn jerseys available to purchase. Whether you're adding to your collection, looking for the ultimate gift, or want to own a jersey that saw action firsthand, this is your chance. Send the team a message on Facebook with the jersey color and number of your choice, and then you can wait for a confirmation message. And once you receive that, you will be prompted to send in a payment, which is $100 per jersey. And once that is received, you'll be able to arrange to pick it up at the arena. Orders must be placed by August 23rd. If you would like to purchase one of these game-worn jerseys, they got white ones, blue ones. All the information, again, is on their Facebook page. And they also have an online merch store, and that allows you to buy T-shirts, hoodies, hats, lots of fun stuff so that you can show off your Collingwood Blues pride. So visit their Facebook page for more details. And they are seeking more partnerships for the upcoming season. If you are interested in that, please get in contact with the team.
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2: A mix of sun and cloud today with a high of 29, feeling warmer with the Humidex. Tonight, a clear sky. Some clouds roll in after midnight. The overnight low mild at 18. Tomorrow, clouds, a 60% chance of showers late in the morning. And in the afternoon, we've got a risk of a thunderstorm. Staying warm with a high of 27 with the Humidex feeling 33 degrees.
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You Don't Want Me, it's Cheap Trick on Max 97.7, playing the big hits of the 70s, 80s, and 90s. According to this, the average person needs a vacation every 110 days. So by my calculation, that means that I am about 6.5 years behind. You see my

0: Denise Williams, let's hear for the boys on Max 97.7. I'm Sarah. Coming up in a week at the Great Northern X, there is going to be the drive-through chicken dinner. 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
6: A mix of sun and cloud today with a high of 29, feeling warmer with the Humidex. Tonight, a clear sky. Some clouds roll in after midnight. The overnight low mild at 18. Tomorrow, clouds, a 60% chance of showers late in the morning. And in the afternoon, we've got a risk of a thunderstorm. Staying warm with a high of 27 with the Humidex feeling 33 degrees.
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0: Coco, Rock Me Amadeus on Max 97.7, playing the big hits of the 70s, 80s, and 90s. I'm Sarah Carmichael, and I saw this late last night as I was scrolling, and I was taken back with the news that former CTV News chief anchor Lloyd Robertson has passed away. He covered everything from the fall of the Berlin Wall to 9/11. He did 35 years as the chief anchor on CTV National News. Now, he actually had more than six decades in broadcasting. He started his career back in 1952 at a local radio station in Stratford. He made his national TV debut in 1956 with CBC, rose to prominence before moving to CTV. And then in 1984, when his co-anchor retired, he took the helm of the nightly news, which he led until 2011. Now, I, for one, grew up with Lloyd Robertson in our living room every single night. My parents would watch the news every night, and it was Mr. Robertson that would bring it to us. He would inform us. He was always very professional, very composed, and he almost kind of felt like, you know, just part of the family, part of the routine every night, keeping us aware of what was going on in the world around us. Now, he actually did receive a lot of accolades over the years. Not that he did it for that, but he did receive the Order of Canada back in 1998. He also has a star on Canada's Walk of Fame since 2007. He was married to Nancy, his high school sweetheart, since 1956. He had four daughters and seven grandchildren. Lloyd Robertson, an absolute broadcasting legend. May he rest in peace. He was 92 years old.
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Gabriel in Your Eyes on Max 97.7, playing the big hits of the 70s, 80s, and 90s. The Foo Fighters played at Rogers Stadium last night in Toronto. And honestly, I feel like everybody I know was there. And I feel a little bit left out, but I am really enjoying all of the videos and pictures that people have been posting. Apparently, Foo Fighters played a full 3 hours. Can you imagine? What a cool experience. If you were there, please know I'm jealous.

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0: I Won't Back Down on Max 97.7. It's Sarah Carmichael. The Gaslight Tour is going to be holding another audition coming up this Sunday at Simcoe Street Theater from 10 until 2. Now, this year, they have four new original plays produced in the If These Walls Could Talk Tour. The stories are fun and promise to engage the audiences. There's lots of juicy roles for the actors. If you are aspiring to get involved with local theater, email monica.gaslight@gmail.com to book an audition time. And of course, break a leg.
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2: A mix of sun and cloud today with a high of 29, feeling warmer with the Humidex. Tonight, a clear sky. Some clouds roll in after midnight. The overnight low mild at 18. Tomorrow, clouds, a 60% chance of showers late in the morning. And in the afternoon, we've got a risk of a thunderstorm. Staying warm with a high of 27 with the Humidex feeling 33 degrees.
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Make sure that you tune in here on Friday morning as we will unveil a new contest. And honestly, I know nothing about it. All I know is that it will involve our brand new Max stickers and cash up for grabs. That's it. Listen to Kenny the

0: back. My Sharona on Max 97.7. It's Sarah coming up in just a few weeks. Summer Folk 51. Now, if you are not familiar, this is a music and crafts festival that happens every year in Owen Sound area, Kelso Beach, Nawash Park. This year is the 51st year. And according to the countdown on the website, we're just 16 days away. It is performances, it is music and crafts and art and demos and conversation, connection. It's a tradition for so many families. In fact, I know a lot of people, as I grew up in Owen Sound, I know a lot of people that have moved out of the area, but they come back every summer for Summer Folk because it's just part of the tradition. So learn about it. Go to summerfolk.org, see about getting a day pass or a weekend pass, depending on your availability, and check out this year's lineup.
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5: A mix of sun and cloud today with a high of 29, feeling warmer with the Humidex. Tonight, a clear sky. Some clouds roll in after midnight. The overnight low mild at 18. Tomorrow, clouds, a 60% chance of showers late in the morning. And in the afternoon, we've got a risk of a thunderstorm. Staying warm with a high of 27 with the Humidex feeling 33 degrees.
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0: Stewart, Magic Man on Max 97.7, playing the big hits of the 70s, 80s, and 90s. It's Sarah Carmichael. Side launch days are almost here, if you can believe it. I feel like it snuck up on us, because it kind of did. It's running this Friday, Saturday, and Sunday. It is a signature waterfront festival celebrating our maritime heritage and the beauty of Southern Georgian Bay. There's going to be tall ship tours, live music, food, paddle demos, various pop-ups. It really is a blast. So what you need to do is go to collingwood.ca/sidelaunch, and that'll show you a schedule. All right. This will kick off on Friday and it runs right through until Sunday. There is something for everybody. It's very family friendly, very family oriented. It has the stand up paddle boarding. Give it a try on Sunday. There's going to be music by Strange Potatoes on Saturday, and the list goes on. Again, go to collingwood.ca/sidelaunch for details. I hope you stick around. We got Rob coming in after 3 o'clock. I will be back tomorrow, my usual time, noon. Until then, drive safe, take care, and of course, tell your dog I said hi.
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The big hits of the 70s, 80s, and 90s. Good Wednesday afternoon. Yet another gorgeous day in South Georgian Bay. I'm going to keep saying that until it stops happening. My name is Rob Matthys with you until 6 o'clock this evening. Coming up this hour, take a look at some music news, plus the social media status of the day. The Human League is right around the corner. First, it's Rush, Toaster to the Heart on Max.

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2: A mix of sun and cloud today with a high of 29, feeling warmer with the Humidex. Tonight, a clear sky. Some clouds roll in after midnight. The overnight low mild at 18. Tomorrow, clouds, a 60% chance of showers late in the morning. And in the afternoon, we've got a risk of a thunderstorm. Staying warm with a high of 27 with the Humidex feeling 33 degrees.
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Debbie, Harry, and the Boys in Blondie one way or another on Max 97.7, the big hits of the 70s, 80s, and 90s. My name is Rob Matice with you till 6 o'clock this evening. Still got some music news to get to. Rolling Stones and Village People are both in music news. We'll get to that very shortly. Social media status of the day as well. This is April Wine. Enough is enough already on Max.

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1: Here's some music news. Village People's Victor Willis's funeral brought his bandmates together to say goodbye. But instead of wearing black, they actually showed up in full stage gear. There's about 50 mourners in total at the San Diego mortuary, including five current members of the group in character as the construction worker, the cowboy, the Native American, the GI, and Leatherman. Of course, Willis was the cop, the CHP, the motorcycle cop. He died on June at the age of 74. Now, Rolling Stones' new album, they're doing some stuff here. Foreign Tongues is what it's called. It debuted at number 7 on Billboard 200 charts, and it's the band's 39th top 10 hit in the U.S., extending their record for the most top 10s ahead of Barbra Streisand, who's way back in second place at only 34.
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7: A mix of sun and cloud today with a high of 29, feeling warmer with the Humidex. Tonight, a clear sky. Some clouds roll in after midnight. The overnight low mild at 18. Tomorrow, clouds, a 60% chance of showers late in the morning. And in the afternoon, we've got a risk of a thunderstorm. Staying warm with a high of 27 with the Humidex feeling 33 degrees.
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2: Good afternoon. I'm Susan Meredith. Doug Ford has called three by-elections for September 3rd. Voters will go to the polls in Scarborough Southwest, York Simcoe, and Hamilton East, Stony Creek. The Scarborough Southwest riding seat was held by the NDP's Dolly Begum, who left to successfully run for the Liberals at the federal level. Her seat has been vacant since February. York Simcoe was resigned by Carolyn Mulrooney, a Conservative, and in Hamilton East, Stony Creek, Neil Lumsden, also a Conservative, retired. Election rules stipulate that a by-election has to be called within 6 months of a vacancy. Today marks 6 months since Begum's seat was vacated. Critics believe the Ford government was delaying the calls to buy time after a series of scandals. Barrie police have charged a 15-year-old female in connection with a gruesome assault near Campenfest Friday night. A 16-year-old girl was surrounded and then beaten. She was treated at hospital. Police say the incident was filmed and distributed online by onlookers. The investigation is ongoing in relation to any additional suspects who may have been involved. The world of Canadian journalism lost a titan. Veteran newscaster and journalist Lloyd Robertson, who for decades anchored CTV National News, has passed at the age of 92. His over six-decade-long career in broadcasting began in his hometown of Stratford, Ontario, where he started at the local radio station in 1952. He is being remembered as a kind and generous man, and there are tributes all over social media from those that worked with him. Robertson received the Order of Canada in 1998 and was inducted into Canada's Walk of Fame in 2007. He was known for his signature sign-off, and that's the kind of day it's been. Pianos are once again on Collingwood's downtown streets. The restored and colorful pianos are in town for a 12th year and are available to residents and visitors to play. The initiative was the brainchild of local volunteer and piano enthusiast Jim the Piano Guy Kinnear, who sources donated pianos from community members, restores them, and ensures they are tuned and ready for their summer debut at our downtown streets. Locations include near the Federal Building, Town Hall, and Tremont Square. The street pianos will remain available throughout the month of August. In sports, the Blue Jays are underway with the Houston Astros this afternoon. The series is tied at one each. That's news and sports. The forecast is next.
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2: Tonight, increasing clouds overnight with a low of 15 degrees. Tomorrow, mainly cloudy with a 60% chance of showers and the risk of an afternoon thunderstorm. The high 26, feeling 33. For Friday, a mix of sun and cloud, a 40% chance for showers, and the high 26.
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Mike Reno and the Boys and Loverboy on Max 97.7, loving every minute of it. My name is Rob Matthijs. I'm also loving every minute of it. Just after 4 o'clock on a Wednesday afternoon. Beautiful day outside for sure. Coming up this hour, well, you know, today's headlines. We call it Rob's Briefs. We'll get to that later on. Plus, some details on a very, very large, very popular event happening in the fall right here in South Georgia Bay. We'll talk all about that as well. Great Kid Band is on the way. This is The Police, Popo, A Message in a Bottle, Max.

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1: Tickets for the Clearview Township Small Halls Festival went on sale this week. In fact, this past Monday, festival returns this year with events in September, October, and November. The festival, one of the top 100 festivals in Ontario, has been since 2017. We'll see the return of some old favorites and many exciting new performances coming as well. Availability to purchase tickets at the door will be limited. I remember last year, a number of these shows sold out very early, so if you wanted to go to one and you took too long to decide, you lost out. So I suggest going to smallhallsfestival.ca right now. Do it now. I'll wait. That way you can buy your tickets ahead of everyone else, and you can stand at the front door later and say, heh.
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3: A mix of sun and cloud today with a high of 29, feeling warmer with the Humidex. Tonight, a clear sky. Some clouds roll in after midnight. The overnight low mild at 18. Tomorrow, clouds, a 60% chance of showers late in the morning. And in the afternoon, we've got a risk of a thunderstorm. Staying warm with a high of 27 with the Humidex feeling 33 degrees.
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Slug and the Dugs. I mean, Doug and the Slugs on Max 97.7. The big hits of the 70s, 80s, and the 90s. Rob Matthys along with you. Today's headline still to come this hour. Plus, well, you wouldn't believe it. Spam has a new product. For reals. 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
1: Well, I just read this and I still don't believe it. Spam is stepping out of the can and onto the grill. Welcome to the era of the Spam Dog. The new hot dog style link combines the brand's classic salty, savory flavor? 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Now, this debuted at the National Restaurant Association show in Chicago. 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So far, I think it's only across the U.S., but I'm sure it will come to Canada as well. The grilled treat is made mostly from traditional Spam with a little added oil for cooking. That means grease. Fans can top it like a regular dog, of course, or get creative with toppings like kimchi or pineapple salsa. Yes, finally, a snack for people who think the regular hot dogs just weren't salty enough.
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7: A mix of sun and cloud today with a high of 29, feeling warmer with the Humidex. Tonight, a clear sky. Some clouds roll in after midnight. The overnight low mild at 18. Tomorrow, clouds, a 60% chance of showers late in the morning. And in the afternoon, we've got a risk of a thunderstorm. Staying warm with a high of 27 with the Humidex feeling 33 degrees.
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1: Good afternoon, I'm Susan Meredith. The Ford government announced today it will be going through the books of several provincial agencies looking for efficiency, productivity, and sustainability. Those agencies include the LCBO, WSIB, Legal Aid Ontario, and the Alcohol and Gaming Commission of Ontario. Treasury Board President Peter Bethlen-Falvey made the announcement, and it comes as government spending has been under increased scrutiny recently with the hotel room scandal among Conservative MPs and staff. Doug Ford has said he told them to pay every single penny back, but Bethlen-Falvey today could not say that that's happened. And still with Premier Ford, he's called three by-elections for September 3rd. Voters will go to the polls in Scarborough Southwest, York Simcoe, and Hamilton East, Stony Creek. The Scarborough Southwest riding seat was held by the NDP's Dolly Begum, who left to successfully run for the Liberals at the federal level. Her seat's been vacant since February. York Simcoe was resigned by Carolyn Mulrooney, a Conservative, and in Hamilton East, Stony Creek, Neil Lumsden, also a Conservative, retired. Election rules stipulate that a by-election has to be called within 6 months of a vacancy, and today marks 6 months exactly since Begum's seat was vacated. Critics believe the Ford government was delaying the call to buy time after a series of scandals. OPP have released the numbers and the kinds of driving offenses met with charges over the civic holiday weekend. From July 31st to August 3rd, speeding resulted in 3,921 charges. There were 579 seatbelt infractions, 188 impaireds, and 128 moveover charges. Rounding out the list, 77 distracted driving charges. The County of Simcoe is establishing a temporary reception center in the town of Bradford. Thanks to funding from the federal government, a building's been purchased at 136 Berry Street in Bradford. The location will provide short-term accommodation to asylum claimants and access to essential supports and smooth transitions to permanent housing. And finally, pianos are once again on Collingwood's downtown streets. The restored and colorful pianos are in town for a 12th year and are available to residents and visitors to play. Locations include near the Federal Building, Town Hall, and Tremont Square. The street pianos will remain available throughout the month of August, creating opportunities for impromptu performances, memorable moments, and community connection. In sports, the Blue Jays wrapped their series with the Astros this afternoon. Tomorrow, they're in Chicago to meet the Cubs. That's news and sports. The forecast is next.
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1: Tonight, increasing clouds overnight with a low of 15 degrees. Tomorrow, mainly cloudy with a 60% chance of showers and the risk of an afternoon thunderstorm. The high 26, feeling 33. For Friday, a mix of sun and cloud, a 40% chance for showers, and the high 26.
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There's Peter Gabriel on Max 97.7, the biggest hits of the 70s, 80s, and 90s. Speaking of hits, we got some from Steve Miller Band, Brian Adams coming up later on this hour, plus random trivia, we call it What the Fact. This is Colin James from Canada's left-hand coast, the Voodoo Thing. Now that, in fact, is a fact on Max

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1: Oh man, this week is just flying. Tomorrow night already is Music Market and Park It. It runs every Thursday at Station Park in Stayner, right on Highway 26 downtown. It goes from 4:30 until 8. 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Plus, if the weather's nice, it'll be a classic car show and live music as well. That starts about 7 o'clock or so. 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Again, Music Market and Park at Thursday starting at 4:30.
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3: A mix of sun and cloud today with a high of 29, feeling warmer with the Humidex. Tonight, a clear sky. Some clouds roll in after midnight. The overnight low mild at 18. Tomorrow, clouds, a 60% chance of showers late in the morning. And in the afternoon, we've got a risk of a thunderstorm. Staying warm with a high of 27 with the Humidex feeling 33 degrees.
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Big hits of the 70s, 80s, and 90s. Rob Matisse along with you. Still got some random trivia to get to this hour. First, should we dance now?

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0: 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What the Fact?
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2: 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The average vocabulary of an adult English speaker is about 20,000 words. Now, in writing, 90% of everything written in English uses just 1,000 words. What are we doing with the other 19,000? I wonder. What the Fact? The right tire, right rear tire on your car generally wears out before the others do. Do you think it'd be one of the front ones? These facts don't lie. Last one, what the Fact? 80% of all life on Earth is actually found in the ocean.
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8: A mix of sun and cloud today with a high of 29, feeling warmer with the Humidex. Tonight, a clear sky. Some clouds roll in after midnight. The overnight low mild at 18. Tomorrow, clouds, a 60% chance of showers late in the morning. And in the afternoon, we've got a risk of a thunderstorm. Staying warm with a high of 27 with the Humidex feeling 33 degrees.
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0: Sisters Ann and Nancy Wilson and Hart. Kick it out on Max 97.7, the big hits of the 70s, 80s, and 90s. My name is Rob Mattison, and I, in fact, am getting kicked out. Susan has her last look at the news, weather, and sports of the day. Rod is off this week. I'll be back tomorrow afternoon at 3 o'clock. Of course, Sarah's in at noon. And Kenny the Hitman will get your day started off at 6 o'clock tomorrow morning. Have a great night. Behave yourselves. If you don't behave yourself, send me a pic. And remember, it is far better to be alone than to be in bad company.
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3: 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We'll be right back.

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1: Good afternoon. I'm Susan Meredith. Doug Ford has called three by-elections for September 3rd. Voters will go to the polls in Scarborough Southwest, York Simcoe, and Hamilton East, Stony Creek. The Scarborough Southwest riding seat was held by the NDP's Dolly Begum, who left to successfully run for the Liberals at the federal level. Her seat has been vacant since February. York Simcoe was resigned by Carolyn Mulrooney, a Conservative, and in Hamilton East, Stony Creek, Neil Lumsden, also a Conservative, retired. Election rules stipulate that a by-election has to be called within 6 months of a vacancy. Today marks 6 months since Begum's seat was vacated. Critics believe the Ford government was delaying the calls to buy time after a series of scandals. Barrie police have charged a 15-year-old female in connection with a gruesome assault near Campenfest Friday night. A 16-year-old girl was surrounded and then beaten. She was treated at hospital. Police say the incident was filmed and distributed online by onlookers. The investigation is ongoing in relation to any additional suspects who may have been involved. The world of Canadian journalism lost a titan. Veteran newscaster and journalist Lloyd Robertson, who for decades anchored CTV National News, has passed at the age of 92. His over six-decade-long career in broadcasting began in his hometown of Stratford, Ontario, where he started at the local radio station in 1952. He is being remembered as a kind and generous man, and there are tributes all over social media from those that worked with him. Robertson received the Order of Canada in 1998 and was inducted into Canada's Walk of Fame in 2007. He was known for his signature sign-off, and that's the kind of day it's been. Pianos are once again on Collingwood's downtown streets. The restored and colorful pianos are in town for a 12th year and are available to residents and visitors to play. The initiative was the brainchild of local volunteer and piano enthusiast Jim the Piano Guy Kinnear, who sources donated pianos from community members, restores them, and ensures they are tuned and ready for their summer debut at our downtown streets. Locations include near the Federal Building, Town Hall, and Tremont Square. The street pianos will remain available throughout the month of August. In sports, the Blue Jays wrap their series with the Houston Astros this afternoon. Tomorrow, they're in Chicago to meet the Cubs. That's News and Sports. The forecast is next.
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1: Tonight, increasing clouds overnight with a low of 15 degrees. Tomorrow, mainly cloudy with a 60% chance of showers and the risk of an afternoon thunderstorm. The high 26, feeling 33. For Friday, a mix of sun and cloud, a 40% chance for showers, and the high 26.
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1: Tonight, increasing clouds overnight with a low of 15 degrees. Tomorrow, mainly cloudy with a 60% chance of showers and the risk of an afternoon thunderstorm. The high 26, feeling 33. For Friday, a mix of sun and cloud, a 40% chance for showers, and the high 26.
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6: Tonight, increasing clouds overnight with a low of 15 degrees. Tomorrow, mainly cloudy with a 60% chance of showers and the risk of an afternoon thunderstorm. The high 26, feeling 33. For Friday, a mix of sun and cloud, a 40% chance for showers, and the high 26.
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1: Tonight, increasing clouds overnight with a low of 15 degrees. Tomorrow, mainly cloudy with a 60% chance of showers and the risk of an afternoon thunderstorm. The high 26, feeling 33. For Friday, a mix of sun and cloud, a 40% chance for showers, and the high 26.
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2: Tonight, increasing clouds overnight with a low of 15 degrees. Tomorrow, mainly cloudy with a 60% chance of showers and the risk of an afternoon thunderstorm. The high 26, feeling 33. For Friday, a mix of sun and cloud, a 40% chance for showers, and the high 26.
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